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President Bola Ahmed Tinubu arrived in Nairobi, Kenya, ahead of the Africa-France summit to hold between today and tomorrow. The federal government has exempted candidates seeking admission into colleges of education from writing the Unified Tertiary Matriculation Examination. And on the foreign scene, UK Prime Minister Keir Starmer, under pressure to quit as members of the parliament, urge him to resign. Details in a moment.

0: Hello, good afternoon, and welcome to Rama Comprehensive News. Today being Tuesday, the 12th of May 2026. My name is Joe Ohwe with the news in full. The federal government has pledged to prioritize funding for the Nigeria Police Force amid growing security concerns across the country and has assured that approved funds for police operations will be released promptly to strengthen security and electoral processes. This was contained in a press statement issued on Monday by the Director of Press and Public Relations at the Office of the Accountant General of the Federation, Bawa Amokwa, following a meeting between the Accountant General of the Federation, Dr. Shamsuddin Ogunjimi, and Inspector General of Police, Olatunji Disu, in Abuja. According to the statement, Ogunjimi assured the police hierarchy of the federal government's commitment to ensuring timely funding for security operations, stressing that the role of the Nigeria Police Force in tackling insecurity remained critical. The Accountant General of the Federation said the security challenges confronting the country required stronger institutional support for the police to enable the force to discharge its statutory responsibilities effectively and professionally. President Bola Tinubu has appointed Major General Adeyinka Famadewa, retired, as Special Advisor on Homeland Security, creating the role for the first time in Nigeria's history at a federal level. The appointment was announced in a statement through a circular signed by the Secretary to the Government of the Federation, Senator George Akume, and issued by the Permanent Secretary of the General Services Office, Dr. Ibrahim Abubakar Kana. According to the statement, the appointment underscores the commitment of the administration of Bola Ahmed Tinubu to strengthening internal security coordination, enhancing intelligence-driven operations, and deepening interagency collaboration in addressing emergency or emerging security threats across the country. The creation of the office marks a departure from Nigeria's traditional security architecture, which has historically concentrated advisory functions within the National Security Advisors NSA office. President Bola Ahmed Tinubu arrived in Nairobi, the capital city of Kenya, ahead of the Africa-France summit scheduled to hold between today and tomorrow in the East African country. The president's aircraft landed at the Jomo Kenyatta International Airport, Nairobi, at about 12:15 a.m. local time and was received by Nigerian and Kenyan government officials. The president is in Nairobi to participate in the Africa-France summit co-chaired by French President Emmanuel Macron and Kenya President William Ruto. President Tinubu's participation is expected to underscore Nigeria's commitment to strengthening strategic partnerships with African countries and France while projecting the administration's ongoing economic reforms aimed at positioning Nigeria as a preferred investment destination. The federal government has stepped up engagement with the World Bank for a fresh $1.25 billion loan to support economic reforms, job creation, and competitiveness, as findings of the report shows that the facility has reached a critical stage in the lender's approval process. The proposed loan, titled Nigeria Actions for Investment and Jobs Acceleration, is expected to be presented for approval on June 26, 2026, about 6 months and 21 days before the January 16, 2027 presidential election, according to the revised timetable of the Independent National Electoral Commission. If approved, the loan will rank as the second largest single World Bank facility secured under President Bola Tinubu, behind only the $1.5 billion reforms for economic stabilization to enable transformation development policy financing approved in June 2024. the country's total public debt would also rise from 159.28 trillion naira to at least 160.98 trillion naira. In dollar terms, Nigeria's total public debt could rise from $110.97 billion to about $112.22 billion if the facility is eventually approved and fully disbursed. The federal government has exempted candidates seeking admission into colleges of education from writing the Unified Tertiary Matriculation Examination, UTME. The Minister of Education, Tunji Alausa, announced the decision in Abuja during the 2026 UTME admission policy meeting, stating that the new guideline will take effect from next year. Under the new arrangement, candidates with at least 4 credit passes in relevant subjects will be eligible to apply for admission into colleges of education without sitting for the UTME. However, the minister explained that all prospective candidates must still register with the Joint Admissions and Matriculation Board, Joint Admissions and Matriculation Board. Their credentials will be screened, verified and certified before admission letters are issued through the Central Admissions Processing System, CAPS, in line with existing regulations. The minister added that the federal government has also extended exemptions to candidates seeking admission into national diploma programs in non-technology, agricultural and agriculture-related courses. The Independent National Electoral Commission, INEC, has fixed June 2026 for by-elections into 5 vacant National Assembly seats across Nasarawa, Kano, Ondo, Enugu and Rivers states. The affected constituencies are Nasarawa North Senatorial District in Nasarawa State, Dawakin Kudu Warawa Federal Constituency in Kano State, Ondo South Senatorial District in Ondo State, Enugu North Senatorial District in Enugu State, and Rivers Southeast Senatorial District in Rivers State. INEC said the elections would hold alongside the Ekiti State governorship election scheduled for the same day. The commission said the by-elections became necessary following deaths, resignation and other constitutional developments that created vacancies in the National Assembly. In another development, the National Assembly and the agricultural colleges and institutions on Monday expressed readiness to collaborate on food security, research and appropriate legislation. This was disclosed by the Senate Committee Chairman on Agricultural Colleges and Institutions, Sharafadin Ali, representing Oyo South Senatorial District, during a press conference held at the State Secretariat of the Nigeria Union of Journalists, Iyaganku, in Ibadan, the Oyo State Capital. Ali explained that the partnerships had already been initiated with development organizations to assist farmers with land preparation, cultivation, harvesting, and market access. Ali added that efforts to reduce post-harvest losses through the introduction of solar-powered dryers for agricultural produce are already in pipeline. Troops of Sector 2 Joint Task Force Operation Fazanyama have intensified offensive operations against terrorists and criminal elements in Katsina State, recording major successes across Maatazu, Musawa, Kankia, Dunsema, and Malumfanchi local government areas. Their development was disclosed in a statement issued on Monday by the Media and Information Officer of Joint Task Force Northwest Operation Fasanyama, Lieutenant Colonel Aliu Denja. According to the statement, troops acting on credible intelligence about terrorists fleeing recent military offensives in Dikawa launched a successful ambush along the Matazu-Dotsinma axis. The operation was carried out by troops of the 171 Battalion deployed at the Forward Operating Base, Federal University, Dotsinma. During the ensuing gun battle, three suspected terrorists were neutralized while troops recovered two AK-47 rifles with loaded magazines, one motorcycle, three cutlasses, and assorted charms from the suspects. The Zamfara State government has approved an upward review of pension for state and local government retirees, saying the move is aimed at improving the welfare of senior citizens amid rising living costs. The approval was disclosed in a statement signed on Tuesday by the Commissioner for Information and Culture, Mahmoud Dantawasa. The statement said the decision followed recommendations submitted after a comprehensive review conducted by a special committee in the Office of the Accountant General, which assessed the condition of pensioners, particularly those in the lower income bracket. It explained that the exercise was necessitated by the current economic realities that have made existing pension payments inadequate for many retirees. In our business report, fresh details have emerged on the newly signed Memorandum of Understanding between the Nigerian National Petroleum Company Limited and two Chinese firms for collaboration through a potential technical equity partnership to support the completion and operation of the Port Harcourt and Warri refineries. According to reports, the new arrangement is neither a contract award nor a fresh spending commitment amid growing public scrutiny over the state-owned refineries. The clarification followed increasing public debate and speculation surrounding the agreement signed by NNPC with the Chinese companies as part of efforts to revamp Nigeria's long-struggling refineries. For more update on Business Report, here is our correspondent.
1: The Central Bank of Nigeria has urged state government to reduce their reliance on overdraft and short-term borrowing, warning that reckless fiscal behavior at the subnational level could undermine the country's transition to an inflation-targeting monetary policy framework. This was contained in a press statement issued by the CBN following an engagement with subnational stakeholders facilitated through the Nigerian Governors Forum Secretariat in Abuja. According to the statement, the Deputy Governor in charge of the Economic Policy Directorate, Dr. Muhammad Abdullahi, said state government must adopt stricter fiscal discipline to support price stability and ongoing microeconomic reforms. The National Association of Aircraft Pilots and Engineers has warned that the persistent shortage of aviation fuel is beginning to pose serious threat to flight safety, airline operations, and the welfare of aviation workers across the country. The president of the association, Bunmi Ginde, described the worsening Jet A1 situation as a national concern requiring urgent intervention from aviation and petroleum regulators. The union also warned that the economic impact of the crisis is worsening pressure on airlines already struggling to remain financially stable amid rising operational costs. The Nigerian Port Authority has stated that the total number of vehicles handled in Nigeria during the first quarter of 2026 rose to 67% increase when compared with the corresponding period of 2025. The authority explained that Nigeria's maritime sector recorded strong operational growth in the first quarter of 2026, with gross registered tonnage for ocean-going vessels rising by 19.5% to 46.75 million, highlighting the increasing dominance of larger capacity ships across the nation's port amid ongoing reforms aimed at positioning Nigeria as a rational trade hub under the African Continental Free Trade Area. I'm Amatilmi Isa Abdrahman, reporting for Rama Comprehensive News.
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0: Welcome back. And now for historical events that happened on today's similar date, here is our correspondence report.
1: In Nigeria, on 12 May 2010, Goodluck Jonathan dissolved the Federal Executive Council following his assumption of office as president after the death of Umar Musa Yar'Adua, making a major turning point in Nigeria's democratic leadership transition and reshaping the federal executive structure at the time. Also, in Nigeria, on this day in 1999, final administrative and political preparations were concluded ahead of Nigeria's return to civilian rule as the country moved steadily toward the inauguration of the Fourth Republic after years of military governance. Globally, on 12 May 1949, the Soviet Union officially ended the Berlin blockade, reopening access to West Berlin and easing one of the earliest and most intense confrontations of the Cold War. On this same day, in 2008, a devastating earthquake struck Sichuan province in China, killing tens of thousands of people and destroying entire communities, making it one of the deadliest natural disasters in modern Chinese history. In 1820, Florence Nightingale was born in Florence, Italy, later becoming a pioneer of modern nursing and transforming global healthcare practices through her work during the Crimean War. And in 1965, West Germany established diplomatic relations with Israel, a historic post-World War II reconciliation step that reshaped international relations in Europe and the Middle East. I'm Amatim Izabdrahman, reporting for Rama Comprehensive News.
0: And now let's go to the foreign scene. UK Prime Minister Keir Starmer told his top team Tuesday that he was getting on with governing the country, defying mounting calls from ministers and MPs to step down. The Labour Premier dared any leadership hopefuls to challenge him, but his position looked precarious after two junior ministers resigned from his government, which could trigger a domino effect. At least 80 of Labour's 403 members of parliament have now called for Starmer to quit immediately or to set out a timetable for his resignation. Starmer's vow on Monday to fight on and prove his doubters wrong did little to calm the clamor for his removal. Imiata Fanbule became the first junior minister to resign, calling on Starmer to do the right thing for the country and the party and set a timetable for an orderly transition. Israel's military has killed six people in an air raid on a house in southern Lebanon, the latest violation of a United States brokered truce that has existed only on paper. The Israeli attack on Monday night targeted a house in the Kfar Dorni municipality, some 100 kilometers 60 miles south of Beirut. Seven wounded were brought to hospitals in the coastal city of Tyre, the agency ordered. The air raid is the latest in a near-daily series of Israeli attacks despite an April 16 ceasefire, during which Hezbollah has also exchanged fire. Israel's Air Force says it has targeted more than 1,100 sites in Lebanon since the so-called truce began. Lebanon's Ministry of Public Health reported that at least 308 people have been killed during the truce, bringing the total death toll since the Israeli invasion and bombardment began on March 2 to more than 2,800. French President Emmanuel Macron has announced 23 billion euros, that is $27 billion of investment during the Africa Forward Summit in Kenya. Macron said on Monday that Africa and France had a partnership of equals with common objectives as he announced 14 billion euros, $16.4 billion of investments in private and public funds from French companies, and 9 billion euros, $10.5 billion from African ones on energy transition, agriculture, and artificial intelligence, AI. These investments would create 250,000 jobs in France and Africa, Macron said at the two-day summit, France's first in an English-speaking African country, which started on Monday. The summit is seen as an attempt by France to strengthen its ties with English-speaking African countries amid waning ties with its former colonies on the continent. Africa's richest man, Nigerian industrialist Aliko Dangote, was in attendance, as were executives from leading French firms, Total Energies and Orange. Pakistan has rejected allegations that it had sheltered Iranian military aircraft from potential United States strikes as the Friday ceasefire it helped broker between Washington and Tehran appears increasingly at risk. The Ministry of Foreign Affairs statement on Tuesday came hours after U.S. President Donald Trump said the month-old truce was on massive life support as he dismissed Iran's latest peace proposal as a piece of garbage that he had not even finished reading. Trump's remarks followed a report by CBS News on Monday saying Iran had moved several military aircraft, including an RC-130 reconnaissance plane, to Pakistan Air Force Base Nur Khan near Rawalpindi after the April 8 ceasefire, potentially shielding them from U.S. attacks. Pakistan's foreign ministry on Tuesday called the report misleading and sensationalized, saying the aircraft had arrived as part of diplomatic logistics linked to talks in Islamabad between senior U.S. and Iranian officials on April 11. Pakistan said both Iranian and U.S. aircraft used the base. And now to end the Rama Comprehensive News, a look at the high points once again. The federal government has pledged to prioritize funding for the Nigeria Police Force amid growing security concerns across the country. President Bola Ahmed Tinubu arrived in Nairobi, Kenya, ahead of the Africa-France summit to hold between today and tomorrow. The federal government has exempted candidates seeking admission into colleges of education from writing the Unified Tertiary Matriculation Examination. And finally, on the foreign scene, UK Prime Minister Keir Starmer under pressure to quit as members of the parliament urge him to resign. And on behalf of the entire production crew and the duty continuity announcer, Mubarak Hamza Adam, as well as the news editor, Rabiu Sadauki Kura, I am Joe Owe. Thanks for being there.

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1: First, I guess, you know, first time I have a Yusuf. I'm hiking a mountain to get me. A babble, and then I'm a friend, and I'm in a school in a classes. And there's a couple of rooms, and then my family are from a cluster. And then my country, and I'm from the Indonesian, my quarantine is a lot, and I'm like, I'm going to go to a site.
0: Do you ask me in secondary school?
1: In my past time. So, yeah, but actually I hold her in my grammar, secondary school. Then I was in health technology, current health information management program. Then I was in a review at Tropica.
0: So, my mom, Fatima, I asked you to start and think the article has went bayan duk irin gwagwarmayar da aka yi ta karatu.
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0: My kind of people, tight no day danger po, by the preventable disease that continue to holler women them, and a new bambobi. That one I get link for unclean delivery practice and bad court care, that lead to severe muscle dyspnea, difficult breathing and even death, if not prevented. WHO, World Health Organization, I put leg because I took note of the major public health problem in Nigeria and it get highly preventable disease with vaccination and clean delivery practice. Good news, Kano State is set to begin the maternal and neonatal tetanus elimination campaign, MNTE. This campaign is for female age 15 and 49 years, plus including pregnant mama, where they been the one where they breastfeed picking them. This campaign go start in the following local government areas: Bichi, Dambata, Dogua, Kabasawa, Gaya, Gezawa, Rogo, Shanono, Udil, Ajingi, Bagoye, Dragon Topa, Garumala, Kabo, Kibia, Makoda, Minjibo, Antanyawa. Dear mama and sisters, plus including my daughters there, please make una try visit the nearest health facility and designate vaccinate and the vaccinate post and get una a wolf vaccination. A healthy mama means a healthy born baby. Make una not forget to say MNTE.
1: You go start at 16 May, go reach 20 May 2026.
0: Make una no miss it too. 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Tetanus the kills, but vaccinate the save your woman's life of 15 and 49 years. Make una for sure na say come out on 11 May. Una welcome.

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1: My kind of people, tightener day than Japo, but the preventable disease that continue to holla women them, and eh? A new Ben Bobby. That one I get link for unclean delivery practice and bad court care, eh? That lead to severe muscle dystrophy, difficult breathing, and even death, kuma, if not prevented. WHO, World Health Organization. I put leg because I took note of the major public health problem in Nigeria and it get highly preventable disease with vaccination and clean delivery practice. Good news, Kano State is set to begin the maternal and neonatal tetanus elimination campaign, MNTE. This campaign is for female age 15 and 49 years, plus including pregnant mama, where they been the one where they been speed picking them. This campaign go starter in the following locally government areas: Bichi, Dambata, Dogua, Kabasawa, Gaya, Gezawa, Rogo, Shanono, Udil, Ajingi, Bagoye, Dragin Topa, Garumala, Kabo, Kibia, Makoda, Minjibo, Antanyawa. Dear mama and sisters, plus including my daughters there, please make una try visit the nearest health facility and designate vaccinate and the vaccinate posts and get una a wolf vaccination. A healthy mama means a healthy born baby. Make una not forget to say MNTE.
2: You go start at 16 May, go reach 20 May 2026.
1: Make una no miss it too. This message of messenger I brought you by Kano State Primary Healthcare Management Board and partners. Tetanus the kills, but vaccinate the severe woman's life of 15 and 49 years. Make una for sure na say come out on 11 May. Una welcome.

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